options for you to choose from. Long, medium, and short. All beautiful, all blonde. Get the perfect woman.

I'm Mike Zack with the red leather, I'm a rolling stone like Jagger. Sliding a strike, I don't do no title, it's kept longer than a ladder. Lil' baddie get cheesy, put her hair up in a bun and get naked. She twerk on the couch with her tongue out, she want me fuck from the back with my gun out.

These nights are something special, not just for you, but for us. And tonight, I think everybody on this stage is a special night, because to play with these next two people is like a dream come true, because by Jove, without them, there wouldn't be us. So, will you please give a wonderful reception, raise the roof, Mr. George Harrison, Mr. Ringo Starr!